bring you with children and stay together forever, forever. Search upon the edge, farewell. While I'm blurring that would stop in my beat up Jaguar. There's no regrets or sadness, but maybe we should've known better. We should've known better.

stock up on some ration, so we don't have to leave this room. Out there, don't care what happens, as long as I'm in here with you.